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0: I'm John Chombi, in for the new mama, Elena, on Backstage Country. And Kristen Preston, voice from Low Cash, are our guest host this week. You know, what's different this time with this and your previous full-length album is that you're doing something that we're seeing a lot more in this business lately. You have your own label.
1: That's right.
0: How does it feel to be label owners? And then my second question is, have you ever had a heart-to-heart with yourselves because of that?
1: Yeah, you know, we have had to face the music a little bit, I guess you should say.
2: Maybe every day. Every day we have a heart-to-heart.
1: We're very critical of, you know, should this song go to radio? Should this song go to the DSPs? Should this song even be cut? Should it even be recorded? And, you know, sometimes we've written the songs and we've recorded the songs and we're like, not quite, you know, fitting the mold of what we want this album to be and sound like and feel like and say. And so we do have to have that hard talk with ourselves sometimes and say, hey, as the heads of the label, we're telling ourselves maybe this isn't the right time for that particular song or that particular show or appearance or whatever it may be. And I think we've grown a lot over the last few years of just being honest with ourselves.
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6: Your WTOL 11 weather forecast. Cloudy skies will continue this evening with chance of on and off light scattered rain showers. It will be a damp, breezy, and cool feeling evening. Lows overnight will fall back to the mid 50s. Mainly cloudy skies. First thing out the door Tuesday. Developing afternoon rain showers once again become more likely. That'll keep our highs damp and cool right around the mid 60s. For you on Country Now, I'm WTOL 11 Chief Meteorologist Chris Vickers.
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0: And we are Low Cash. Stick around because we are going to share some new music.
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0: This is Backstage Country. I'm John Shambi, subbing for the new mama, Elena, who's on maternity leave at this point. And our host this week, Chris and Preston Lokash. Through all of this, all your touring, label business, you guys are both huge family guys. You live in different states most of the year. How the heck do you balance your home life versus all this running around you're doing? I mean, and you have, you know, I bet both of your spouses, first of all, I'll say this, and it's been said to me, you both outkicked your coverage.
1: Oh, yeah.
2: Yeah. We've heard that.
0: You've heard that phrase?
2: Yeah.
0: So you understand. But how do you guys manage all this?
1: It's kind of funny when you just said that, and you said, how do we balance it? I don't think we balance it. I think it balances us. Mm-hmm. It's kind of reverse. It's like those are the priorities. And as long as we keep those priorities at the top, then it keeps us grounded. It keeps us balanced. It keeps our hearts in the right spot. And what's important most stays important most. And we try to get to all the games we can. We're gonna miss some. You know, it's not, we have to play on Fridays and Saturdays a lot on the road. But we do try to carve out the important games that we can get to. And I think that, you know, it's good for us to both have three kids each. It's good for us to both be married and loving homes and support each other in that way, because I think if one of us wasn't, it might get a little tricky.
2: That was 6 years of my life, mm-hmm, when I had a kid and he didn't have one. So that was really, really
1: hard. Can't talk
2: about
1: my single years. Let's not do that.
2: But that was hard for me to balance.
1: You know, Chris taught me a lot about it before I even knew. Like, I mean, I was single much longer than him, but I was able to have a good example around me because, mm-hmm, you know, we do know some folks who maybe don't walk that line, and it's nice to have somebody that we work together and we work with that have the same values, you know.
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0: light scattered rain showers. It will be a damp, breezy, and cool feeling evening. Lows overnight will fall back to the mid-50s, mainly cloudy skies. First thing out the door Tuesday, developing afternoon rain showers once again become more likely. That'll keep our highs damp and cool, right around the mid-60s. For you on Country Now, I'm WTOL 11 Chief Meteorologist Chris Vickers.
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0: This is John Shombi. I'm in for Elena, the new mama, and she's home relaxing on a little bit of maternity leave, but she will be back. But I'm here now with our host for this week, Chris and Preston Lokash. And you two have been known to be out-of-the-box thinkers. You're looking for unique ways to expose your music, expose your show. About a year ago, you headlined the first ever Savannah Bananas halftime show. This is a baseball team. This is a halftime show, baseball team, in Tampa. Gee, I wonder why you did it in Tampa. Chris, talk about how that came together, how it felt to do this in front of 65,000 fans, and what was it like working with the Bananas?
1: Man, we got a call, and we were in Portland, Maine. And we were at a dinner table, and I just get a call, and they're like, hey, this is Zach from the Bananas. I saw you guys a while back, and I really want you guys to be, you know, Jesse was telling us, we want you guys to be the first halftime show of a baseball game. I'm like, a what?
0: Yeah, Jesse is the guy who runs the show.
1: Yes.
0: He's the whole guy. He's
1: yes.
0: So he's the head banana.
1: He's the top yellow banana. He's just yellow. Yeah. But we get in there, and I'm like, hold on a second. And we're huge baseball fans. So we get in. I start talking to him. I was like, well, how did you see? He's like, you were my first concert in Denver, Colorado at the Grizzly Rose. And I will tell you this, and I'll never forget it. You made me feel like I was the greatest person in the world. My ego is huge that because you DM'd me that night, said thanks for coming to the show, because I DM'd you and I showed all my friends and made me the coolest guy in the building that day. And I was like, man, it's a small world. And so always treat people with respect. You never know what's gonna happen. But he ends up calling us and we end up getting together with Jesse in Tampa, which is amazing because I live in Tampa, so it helped me a lot. And then Jesse comes over and we just hit it off. I mean, you want to talk about us being capable of coming up with different things. We are just Padawans compared to him. I mean, he's the Jedi.
0: Yeah.
1: Like, he is unbelievable what he comes up with those Bananas. And I mean, it's one of the most fun we've ever had.
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3: Resort WTOL 11 weather forecast. Cloudy skies will continue this evening with chance of on and off light scattered rain showers. It will be a damp, breezy, and cool feeling evening. Lows overnight will fall back to the mid-50s. Mainly cloudy skies first thing out the door Tuesday. Developing afternoon rain showers once again become more likely. That'll keep our highs damp and cool right around the mid-60s. For your country now, I'm WTOL 11 Chief Meteorologist Chris Vickers.
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1: The pit crews are ready to go. You know, everybody's in their spots.

0: This is John Chombi. I am subbing for Elena, who is a new mama, by the way. Our hosts this week are Chris and Preston, Low Cash. And guys, you've always been a big part of the NASCAR world. And the past summer, you had some real integral involvement. Two big races.
1: Yes, actually
0: share
1: three.
0: Some of that. Three?
1: It's been crazy, yes. Okay.
0: Share some of that.
1: It's been so much fun. There's a lot of fans I love out there. Obviously, performing for the military is one of my favorite things to do in the world. But at the same time, NASCAR fans, they're the biggest country music fans. They just love country music. It fits so well together. We've had a blast. We got to do Chicago Speedway.
2: Chicagoland.
1: Yep. And do the Start Your Engines.
2: Yeah.
1: Which we did around.
2: Start Your Engines. That was so much fun.
1: That was a lot of fun. It was goosebumps.
2: We played Poconos.
1: We played the Poconos.
2: That was wild. And then just a few weeks ago, we did Daytona. Yeah. And that's just the mother of all now.

0: car, man.
1: Coke Zero 400, and we got to drive in a pace car around 125 around those banks on Daytona. Daytona is something totally different.
0: Those banks,
1: it's just different.
0: Yeah.
1: And I have so much respect for the drivers that I had no idea until we took a pace car going 70 miles per hour less than what they go on those turns. You know, after almost peed my pants a couple times because I could literally touch the wall with my pinky if I put it out the window.
0: You know, it was cool. They had a pre-race concert. And when I say pre-race, it was only an hour before the green flag.
1: Yeah.
0: I mean, it wasn't like a day before. I mean, the cars are all lined up. The drivers are meeting and greeting everybody. The pit crews are ready to go. You know, everybody's in their spots. And here's Locash on the infield facing, you know, the stands,
1: yeah.
0: And they let all the fans come down onto the infield. So people were actually sitting on the track 1 hour before race time. And the track looked like the lawn, right? Because they were kind of up a little bit.
1: Thousands and thousands and thousands of people out there.
0: Unsuspecting. We played a lot of shows. I mean, thousands of shows over the last 25 years. That night, a couple weeks ago in Daytona, became one of my very favorite shows ever.
1: Wow. There was something about the energy. And I will say this, man, walking around that pit crew, those dudes are not the same pit guys that were back in the 70s and 80s and stuff like that. These guys are huge athletes, like NFL player size guys.
2: Yeah, they're good.
1: There's nothing you think about. These tires, they have to just spin them like they're nothing. And they are monsters. Yeah. They, you know, obviously they're huge like me and Preston. You know, because we're built like that too. Yeah. But
0: we went and wrote a song about NASCAR. We haven't cut it yet, but it's called "If You Ain't First, You're Last," and it's a fun one.
1: Talladega Nights, baby.
0: Let's go.
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9: Your WTL 11 weather forecast. Cloudy skies will continue this evening with chance of on and off light scattered rain showers. It will be a damp, breezy, and cool feeling evening. Lows overnight will fall back into the mid 50s, mainly cloudy skies. First thing out the door Tuesday, developing afternoon rain showers once again become more likely. That'll keep our highs damp and cool right around the mid 60s. 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
5: And I'm John Chombi, and for new mama Elena, so much fun on the way. You can count on it with Chris and Preston and you. Let's go.
6: Well, look who it is. Last call, thought again. How's your mama? How you been? Girl, it's been too long.

0: I'm John Shombi, in for the new mama, Elena. This is Backstage Country, Chris and Preston, Locash, our hosts. And we talked about earlier about you being label owners, etc. One of the things I'm really curious about is just the reaction you're getting from the industry itself. And this is not, I don't want to get too inside, but it's a different approach.
1: It is.
2: Oh, yeah.
0: It's a very different approach. Because when I started in the business, it was more, well, they're not with a big label, we don't pay attention.
1: Yeah.
0: Mm-hmm. Are you seeing a lot more attention towards you guys in this sense than it would have been maybe 10 years ago had you done this?
1: I think the first year we had to prove ourselves.
2: Yeah.
1: I think people were like, okay, if anybody can do it, these guys can do it, but let's see them actually do it, because it's easier said than done. And so I think we needed to have proof of concept. Once we got proof of concept, people started calling, the phone started ringing, and that was flattering and that was exciting, but we still weren't ready. One thing that Chris and I learned along the way is don't get ahead of your skis and just stay, you know, steady the ship and let's continue to deliver. And so we just tried to keep doing that. But like Chris said, I mean, it is time. And now we've got proof of concept. We've got most added at radio again. We're having great ad weeks and we've got our eyes on some great talent. And so it's time to share that.
2: I think we learned a lot also on the major labels and the independents that we were on. We were on a couple labels and we've learned a lot. We've got a lot of great relationships over the time because we love meeting new people and we feel radio has been fantastic with us and we love radio because we become really good friends with a lot of people because we know we need each other, you know, and the job is to get music out to the fans, to make more country music fans and get them to relate to music, because that's why we all join this industry, is to get into music and say, man, that's the song that I remember when I was 10 or 11 years old or 18. It got me through this. This is why we are sitting here right now, because of that. That's why we want to be there. And I feel like we stay true to that and we still do. And radio does too. And that's what makes it feel well. I think, you know, the relationships of us partnering together is great. You know, we've been through the ups and downs and we'll be able to help other artists too that we're excited about.
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2: Your WTOL 11 weather forecast. Cloudy skies will continue this evening with chance of on and off light scattered rain showers. It will be a damp, breezy, and cool feeling evening. Lows overnight will fall back into the mid 50s. Mainly cloudy skies first thing out the door Tuesday. Developing afternoon rain showers once again become more likely. That'll keep our highs damp and cool right around the mid 60s. For you on Country Now, I'm WTOL 11 Chief Meteorologist Chris Vickers.
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1: And I'm Preston.
0: And we are Low Cash. Stick around because we are going to share some new music.
1: That's right. The Backstage Breakout Single is coming your way in just a few on Backstage Country.

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0: John Chombi here, Backstage Country, and I'm subbing for Elena, who's the new mama, our host this week, Preston and Chris Locash. And guys, you've got to tell me, I hear something might be coming before the holidays.
1: Yeah, we are super stoked. We put out a Christmas song a little like too late last year, but we put it out, one called Snow Angel. And we're bringing it out this year and putting like a 6-song Christmas album together.
2: Yeah, it's going to be fun.
1: It's going to be a lot of fun. 3 originals and 2 traditional.
0: And it's crazy. You've never done a Christmas song, have you?
2: Well, we did last Christmas, but we didn't promote it.
0: This is our shot.
1: Yes.
0: In all these years, all this music you put out.
2: We got to go way back in time, and you'll find one.
1: When called, we were Locash Cowboys.
2: Uh-huh. You'll find one called What Time Is It?
1: Hey, okay. I'm going to tell you, go right ahead. We're not going to get any money from it whatsoever because it was on an old label. But that was a very fun song.
0: Have to go play.
1: And I almost lost a foot that day with a chainsaw too. So in the video.
2: What a lot of people don't realize is you don't get to record Christmas songs at Christmas time.
0: No.
2: You have to go into the studio in like June and July and the heat of August, and you got to act like it's cold outside, and you got to act like the tree is up, and you're decorating it, and you're making hot chocolate, and you're cuddling and matching PJs. And that is actually not happening at all, but that is the mode we're in right now. So we are super holiday right now.
1: So I am going
0: recording
1: to get
0: it now.
1: Yes, we're recording it, and it should be out. We're almost done. So it should be out. I believe we'll put it out the end of October, going into November when it comes out.
2: Yeah.
0: Got a title?
1: No, not yet.
2: Don't have a title yet. You can help us with that. We'll send you the songs.
1: Yeah. You check out the one song we're pushing hard is called Snow Angel. So
2: yeah. Beautiful. We also did Oh Holy Night last year, and I love our version of Oh Holy Night. And you know,
1: it's not Celine Dion, but it is Locash.
2: Yeah.
0: All right. So Locash Christmas album coming.
2: That's right.
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6: Your WTOL 11 weather forecast. Cloudy skies will continue this evening with chance of on and off light scattered rain showers. It will be a damp, breezy, and cool feeling evening. Lows overnight will fall back to the mid-50s, mainly cloudy skies. First thing out the door Tuesday. Developing afternoon rain showers once again become more likely. That'll keep our highs damp and cool right around the mid-60s. For you on Country Now, I'm WTOL 11 Chief Meteorologist Chris Vickers.
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0: I can't believe today's show is already over. I'm John Chombi, and for New Mama Elena, along with your host this week, the dynamic duo of Low Cash, Chris Preston. You guys coming back tomorrow?
1: Wait, what?
2: Are you asking us back?
1: We thought you'd never ask.
2: Of course, we can't wait. We'll be back.
1: Let's go.
0: And the mayhem will continue on Backstage Country tomorrow with Low Cash. See you all then. If I'm

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1: 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I know every song.
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2: 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I'm John Shambi, subbing for new mama Elena. 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
5: I knew I'd see her around. I'd be at some party. She'd show up and I'd be walking out. Or across some parking lot, hiding behind her sister. 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She'd be at the red light beside me in that white Maxima with the sticker on the back. I'd act like I didn't see her. 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We just needed some time. She could get on with her life, and I'd get on with mine. 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

0: This is Backstage Country. I'm John Shombi, subbing for new mama Elena. With the Low Cash Boys are Chris and Preston, our hosts for this week. And guys, a little over a month ago, you released your Let the Country Music Play EP. How about some thoughts on the music, how the songs got there, what in particular are your favorites?
1: Man, this has been a fun project to put together.
2: Yeah, it's definitely been, we have the album done, but we really wanted to pick like the top five or six to put on this one. And it was tough choices, but you know, with the Let the Country Music Play that we did with Parmalee, that has been so fun to do, and hanging out with those guys, that song alone, just streaming wise, is on fire. And you know, we couldn't really just take it to radio because, you know, it wasn't just on our label. We had to worry about their label too.
1: So, and we already had a song on the radio, and so did Parmalee.
2: Yeah. But I mean, it, you know, based off the Rupert song, you know, the Escape song, that was, it's been a lot of fun doing that one and cleverly written with the boys. So that's been a fun one to watch. Of course,
1: and the video was fun too.
2: Oh, the video. That was about,
1: the video for Let the Country Music Play was wild. It was down in Key West with the Parmalee boys.
2: Yeah, I think we had about 17 pina coladas.
1: Yeah, I was going to say.
2: But then we had

0: the new single Talk About, one of my favorite songs that, you know, is out right now. And I feel like, and to say, to bring up Hometown Home, I'm going to go ahead and put it up with that one because I have the same feeling of that song as I did with Hometown Home. So I'm really glad to get that to Country Music Radio and see how the fans resonate with that one also.
1: 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More just ahead with Low Cash.
2: What's up? It's Parker McCollum. And here's Killing Me.
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6: Your WTL 11 weather forecast. Cloudy skies will continue this evening with chance of on and off light scattered rain showers. It will be a damp, breezy, and cool feeling evening. Lows overnight will fall back into the mid 50s. Mainly cloudy skies first thing out the door Tuesday. Developing afternoon rain showers once again become more likely. That'll keep our highs damp and cool right around the mid 60s. For your country now, I'm WTL 11 Chief Meteorologist Chris Vickers.
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1: 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Stick around because we are going to share some new music.
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0: Well,

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1: John Chombi here, subbing for new mama Elena on Backstage Country. The Low Cash Boys are hosts this week. And I guess you guys have a knack for doing songs that really hit the heart and family. And Hometown Home seems to be that type of a song. I'll call it a home run and keep that home in there. But
2: Hometown Home Run, I like
1: that. That's right.
2: Man, so the story behind Hometown Home.
3: That song is just, it's a monster. We felt it the first day we wrote it.
2: We were actually, all four of us were together. It was Chris, me, Andy Albert, and Zach Abend. And we went over to Zach's studio. And we were sitting around on the couch, and I think Andy

0: Andy kind of had this idea and he threw it out there, and Andy's got such a knack for these heartfelt family small town lyrics.
1: He writes great Lokesh songs.
0: Yeah, you know,
1: it fits.
0: I feel like every idea that Andy Albert has melodically and lyrically kind of fit us. He had this idea for Hometown Home. We started going on it, and Zach produced the track right there on the spot. It was just a great track. And so we laid down Chris's vocal, and then we put some backgrounds on it, and we started living with it for a while. And that song, I mean, it lasted forever. It was wrote the song in 2021?
1: It was COVID, right? Pre-COVID, or was it?
0: Something like that.
1: Yeah, it was like right before it or something, but we wrote it. As soon as the track came out, it was a done deal. I was ready to, give it to radio right off the bat, but we were with one of the major labels, so we couldn't really do what we wanted to do back then, and now we could. So we waited and held this song, just held it for years, and saying, okay, this is the one. And we never took it away and looked at each other and said, do we have another song? We didn't even think about another song. We knew this was going to be the first song we were going to put out on our own label. And thank God we did. And thank God.
0: For like 4 years.
1: Yeah, it did. It really was
0: like a fine wine.
2: Well, it's like a fine wine now. It's still lasting.
0: Oh, man.
2: So why don't you introduce it?
0: Here it is.
1: Hometown Home
0: on Backstage Country. We could try.

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1: And this is Preston.
0: And we are Locash,
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0: We've got more coming up next.
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5: Your country weather. Here is your WTOL11 weather forecast. A few isolated rain showers still will be possible overnight. Otherwise, overcast skies and a cooler, damp-feeling breeze. Temperatures overnight will fall back into the mid-50s. Dry conditions expected to start the day Tuesday. Mainly cloudy skies. Increasing chances of a few additional afternoon rain showers. Overall, the breeze will stay cool and brisk, keeping our highs right around the mid-60s. For Your Country Now, I'm WTOL 11 Chief Meteorologist Chris Vickers.
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4: Your W2L 11 weather forecast. A few isolated rain showers still will be possible overnight. Otherwise, overcast skies and a cooler, damp-feeling breeze. Temperatures overnight will fall back into the mid-50s. Dry conditions expected to start the day Tuesday. Mainly cloudy skies. Increasing chances of a few additional afternoon rain showers. Overall, the breeze will stay cool and brisk, keeping our highs right around the mid-60s. For your country now, I'm W2L 11 Chief Meteorologist Chris Vickers.

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4: Your WTL11 weather forecast. A few isolated rain showers still will be possible overnight. Otherwise, overcast skies and a cooler, damp-feeling breeze. Temperatures overnight will fall back into the mid-50s. Dry conditions expected to start the day Tuesday. Mainly cloudy skies. Increasing chances of a few additional afternoon rain showers. Overall, the breeze will stay cool and brisk, keeping our highs right around the mid-60s. For your country now, I'm WTL11 Chief Meteorologist Chris Vickers.

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1: Your W2L 11 weather forecast. A few isolated rain showers still will be possible overnight. Otherwise, overcast skies and a cooler, damp-feeling breeze. Temperatures overnight will fall back into the mid-50s. Dry conditions expected to start the day Tuesday. Mainly cloudy skies. Increasing chances of a few additional afternoon rain showers. Overall, the breeze will stay cool and brisk, keeping our highs right around the mid-60s. For Your Country Now, I'm W2L 11 Chief Meteorologist Chris Vickers.

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2: Sort of W2L11 weather forecast. A few isolated rain showers still will be possible overnight. Otherwise, overcast skies and a cooler, damp feeling breeze. Temperatures overnight will fall back into the mid 50s. Dry conditions expected to start the day Tuesday. Mainly cloudy skies. Increasing chances of a few additional afternoon rain showers. Overall, the breeze will stay cool and brisk, keeping our highs right around the mid 60s. For your country now, I'm W2L11 Chief Meteorologist Chris Vickers.

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1: Your WTOL 11 weather forecast. A few isolated rain showers still will be possible overnight. Otherwise, overcast skies and a cooler, damp-feeling breeze. Temperatures overnight will fall back into the mid-50s. Dry conditions expected to start the day Tuesday. Mainly cloudy skies. Increasing chances of a few additional afternoon rain showers. Overall, the breeze will stay cool and brisk, keeping our highs right around the mid-60s. For Your Country Now, I'm WTOL 11 Chief Meteorologist Chris Vickers.

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1: Sort of WTL11 weather forecast. A few isolated rain showers still will be possible overnight. Otherwise, overcast skies and a cooler, damp-feeling breeze. Temperatures overnight will fall back into the mid-50s. Dry conditions expected to start the day Tuesday. Mainly cloudy skies. Increasing chances of a few additional afternoon rain showers. Overall, the breeze will stay cool and brisk, keeping our highs right around the mid-60s. For your country now, I'm WTL11 Chief Meteorologist Chris Vickers.

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1: Your WTOL 11 weather forecast. A few isolated rain showers still will be possible overnight. Otherwise, overcast skies and a cooler, damp-feeling breeze. Temperatures overnight will fall back into the mid-50s. Dry conditions expected to start the day Tuesday. Mainly cloudy skies. Increasing chances of a few additional afternoon rain showers. Overall, the breeze will stay cool and brisk, keeping our highs right around the mid-60s. For Your Country Now, I'm WTOL 11 Chief Meteorologist Chris Vickers.

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6: Here is your W2L 11 weather forecast. A few isolated rain showers still will be possible overnight. Otherwise, overcast skies and a cooler, damp feeling breeze. Temperatures overnight will fall back into the mid 50s. Dry conditions expected to start the day Tuesday. Mainly cloudy skies. Increasing chances of a few additional afternoon rain showers. Overall, the breeze will stay cool and brisk, keeping our highs right around the mid-60s. For Your Country Now, I'm WTL 11 Chief Meteorologist Chris Vickers.

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0: 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It's Clodo from the Flatland Cavalry right out of Lubbock, Texas. It's funny, I always tell everyone we're just a band of misfits. 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
2: Is your WTOWL 11 weather forecast. Overcast skies with mainly dry weather expected out the door Tuesday morning. Temperatures again today back in the mid-50s. Still going to have a cool, chilly, brisk breeze into the afternoon. The cloudy skies will keep our highs in the low to mid-60s. There will be the chance of a few isolated passing rain showers. Winds at times could gust over 25 miles per hour. A few showers into Wednesday, highs in the 60s. For your country now, I'm WTOWL 11 Chief Meteorologist Chris Vickers.

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4: Is your WTOL 11 weather forecast. Overcast skies with mainly dry weather expected out the door Tuesday morning. Temperatures begin the day back in the mid-50s. Still going to have a cool, chilly, brisk breeze into the afternoon. The cloudy skies will keep our highs in the low to mid-60s. There will be the chance of a few isolated passing rain showers. Winds at times could gust over 25 miles per hour. A few showers into Wednesday, highs in the 60s. For your country now, I'm WTOL 11 Chief Meteorologist Chris Vickers.

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10: Is your WTOL 11 forecast. We're still under the spell of a slow-moving low-pressure system, and that ensures clouds and a cooler autumn feeling on this first day of fall. High temperatures only in the low 60s Tuesday, and then low to mid-60s Wednesday. In between, more scattered light rain showers very possible. For Your Country Now, I'm WTOL 11 meteorologist Ryan Weekman.

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5: Your country weather. Here is your WTOL 11 forecast. We're still under the spell of a slow-moving low-pressure system, and that ensures clouds and a cooler autumn feeling on this first day of fall. High temperatures only in the low 60s Tuesday and then low to mid-60s Wednesday. In between, more scattered light rain showers very possible. For your country now, I'm WTOL 11 meteorologist Ryan Weekman.

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2: Ohio News Now. A new poll showing close races for Ohio governor, the state's contested U.S. Senate seat, roughly 6 weeks ahead of Election Day. A survey released by Bowling Green State University has Republican Vivek Ranaswamy trailing Democrat Amy Acton by 3 points. That same survey shows GOP Senator John Husted 3 points behind Democrat Sherrod Brown as well. A majority of those polled, however, believe that the Republican can win in both of those races. Both candidates for Ohio governor are now backing temporary relief from the state's motor fuel tax as gas prices remain high. Democrat Amy Acton called Monday for a gas tax holiday, saying it would provide temporary relief for drivers. Vivek Ranaswamy later announced a plan supporting a 90-day pause. Ohio's tax is 38.5 cents per gallon of gas and 47 cents for diesel and other motor fuels. Governor Mike DeWine's office says suspending the tax would require an action by the state legislature. The Lima Exchange Club donating $8,000 to local organizations serving children and families. The money will support 10 programs, including Heart and Soul, Allen County Dare Program, Lima Youth Roller Hockey, and Samaritan House. Other recipients include Crime Victim Services, the Northwest Ohio Literacy Council, and the Equestrian Therapy Program.
3: We do not charge our students any more than need be. 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
21: That's right. Fall is here. Good Tuesday morning, everybody. Mitch Airy stepping in for Rex Howard again today. Today and tomorrow, you're stuck with me. It's 6:01 right now on your Tuesday morning. 56 degrees outside, reaching a high of 64, and cloudy skies throughout the day today. We'll get to your full forecast here in just a little bit. We also have your Quest Federal Credit Union, a morning mindbender coming up this hour, along with 10 reasons why fall is the best. I absolutely love fall. This is my favorite time of year, so I'm excited. We're going to talk about it. You can't stop me. Dustin Lynch. Let's kick things off with Small Town Boy on WKXA.

0: That's Dustin Lynch, small town boy, on your country now, 100.5 WKXA. Mitch Airy, good morning to you. Happy Tuesday at 6:05, 56 degrees outside. Hope you're having a great start to your morning. Let's kick things off right with birthday information. How does that sound? 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If you're wondering what date it is, well, it's September 22nd. That's right, the fall equinox. Goodbye, summer. Hello, pumpkin spice. It's White Chocolate Day. Businesswoman Day, highlighting women who are making strides in the business world. It's Ice Cream Cone Day. Dear Diary Day. All right, when's the last time you made a diary entry? And it's National Girls Night In Day, a special day to gather the ladies and enjoy some quality time in. So there you go. Some stuff to celebrate today. On the way, Stella Lefty and Sam Hunt coming up.
1: 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This is all about shooting your shot. Long story short, hope y'all dig it.
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4: So Carrie Underwood is reportedly working on new music with Guns N' Roses frontman Axl Rose. An unnamed source told TMZ that the singer has been working on a project unlike anything she's ever released before. The outlet has also reported that Rose is offering his guidance to Underwood as she works on rock music. However, the singer hasn't publicly confirmed the details. Underwood recently joined Guns N' Roses on stage at their concert in Atlanta, Georgia, to sing Sweet Child of Mine in Paradise City. That's pretty cool.
5: I remember I loved you, came back when it mattered, I saw you, standing there in the light.
4: Taylor Swift is set to be honored at the 2026 MTV VMAs with the inaugural Artist Director Award. CBS and MTV made the announcement Monday morning. The award goes to artists whose work behind the camera has expanded the possibilities of music video and advanced the art of visual storytelling. Swift has directed all her music videos in recent years and has won Best Director 4 times at the VMAs. The ceremony takes place on September 27th in L.A. Kenny Chesney is already expanding his 2027 tour. The country star announced that he's adding a second performance in Foxborough, Massachusetts, after a charged and frenetic response to his original Vibe Room tour announcement. The second show is set for Friday, August 27th. Chesney's tour kicks off April 24th in Tampa, Florida, and wraps up August 28th in Foxborough. Tickets go on sale this Friday, the same day his Silver Sands Marina album drops. So that's pretty cool. That's something to look forward to, right? That is your country music extras for this Tuesday.
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7: And now, the seventh inning stretch report. Let's check in with Andrew Spitzer and the wonder from down under, Travis Bazana.
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3: Your country weather. Here is your WTOL 11 forecast. We're still under the spell of a slow-moving low-pressure system, and that ensures clouds and a cooler autumn feeling on this first day of fall. High temperatures only in the low 60s Tuesday, and then low to mid-60s Wednesday. In between, more scattered light rain showers very possible. For your country now, I'm WTOL 11 meteorologist Ryan Weekman.

That's Hudson Westbrook painted you pretty on Your Country Now, 100.5 WKXA. Mitch Airy, good morning to you. 624, 57 degrees outside with cloudy skies throughout the day today, but I don't think it's going to rain, so we'll get to your full forecast here in just a little bit. Don't forget, Friday night, some live BVC high school football action for you, as we'll have Lipsick at Ada, pregame around 6:35, kickoff at 7 with John Marshall and Don Masters having the call. Right now, it's Megan Maroney, Beautiful Things, on WKXA.

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1: Ohio News Now. Ohio's two candidates for governor are calling for temporary relief from the state's gas tax. Democrat Amy Acton proposed a gas tax holiday Monday, while Republican Vivek Ramaswamy later backed a 90-day pause. Ohio currently taxes gasoline at 38.5 cents per gallon. Any suspension would require action by state lawmakers. Tech companies continuing to race to build new data centers across the country, even as they face growing backlash from local communities. Ramaswamy telling the Fox News Channel his push to change how future data center projects are being developed.
2: If it is not a blessing to the local community, it should not get built. We define exactly what those standards are. To me, it's lower electric bills, in fact, free electricity in the zone where it's built, lower property taxes, and then focus on abandoned industrial sites and preserving environmental standards.
1: In the latest poll from Bowling Green, Ramaswamy trailing Acton by 3 points. Crime Victim Services, among 10 organizations receiving money from the Lima Exchange Club to help children and families. The agency is receiving $500 for its Child Advocacy Center.
3: The Child Advocacy Center department especially relies on these funds so that way we can serve children and their families who have been impacted by sexual abuse.
1: The Exchange Club is donating a total of $8,000 to local programs. Other recipients include Heart and Soul, the Allen County Dare Program, Lima Youth Roller Hockey, and the Equestrian Youth Program. I'm Patrick Johnson reporting.
4: Going in sports, I'm Buddy Wiles. Week 2 of the NFL season came to a close last night in L.A. That's where Matthew Stafford's 4-touchdown night powered the Rams to a 28-6 win over the Giants. Arguably the biggest news coming out of the game for New York, though, is that their quarterback Jackson Dart exited the game with a left knee injury that he sustained early in the opening quarter. Early reports are that he suffered a sprained MCL. Looking ahead to Week 3, the Falcons beat the Packers in Green Bay on Thursday night to get things started. On Sunday, the Browns will play their home opener as they host the Carolina Panthers at 1 o'clock. Meanwhile, the Bengals visit the Steelers in the first AFC North matchup for both teams this season. In chatting with reporters in his weekly Monday press conference, head coach Zach Taylor said that he knows it's going to be a dogfight in the Steel City on Sunday.
5: Well, it's just the Pittsburgh game is all we're focused on, and we know how difficult this game is going to be on the road at their place, and just divisional games, AFC North in general, but at Pittsburgh in particular, is always a really grimy game that you got to be on top of it. They're going to be ready for us. We got to be ready for them. And so it's going to take a good week's worth here.
4: They'll kick off at 1 o'clock in Pittsburgh on Sunday afternoon. And after an off day on Monday, the Reds and Guardians are back on the diamond tonight. The Reds face the Braves in Atlanta for the first of three at 7:15. As for the Guardians, they meet the Red Sox at 6:45 for the first of three in Boston. And with only 6 games left here in the regular season, Cleveland sits 1 game ahead of the White Sox in the AL Central. The Guardians' magic number to clinch a playoff spot is down to 3 games. For ONN Sports, somebody well.
6: Good Tuesday morning, everybody. Mitch Arion for Rex Howard with you today. It's 6:32 right now. 57 degrees outside, reaching a high of 64. Cloudy skies throughout the day today, but not much rain, if any. Dropping down to 56 tonight, 60 and rain for your Wednesday, and then it looks like sunshine for both Thursday and Friday with highs just around 70 degrees, so it's looking pretty nice for the end of the week. Here's Lauren Elena and Chase Matthew. It's All My Exes on WKXA.

0: If you want to answer the Quest Federal Credit Union Morning Mindbender, just jump on the WKXA Facebook page. It's that easy. No right or wrong answer today. What was your favorite thing about going to a high school football game when you were younger? Was it the game, the marching band, the cheerleaders, hanging out with friends, the concession stand, or maybe you were there mostly because your crush was there? Well, we want to know your answer. Just jump on our Facebook page. Let us know. For me, I would have to say hanging with friends. Us trying not to get in trouble, which we weren't very successful at. But let us know what your answer is. Again, the Quest Federal Credit Union Morning Mindbender. What was your favorite thing about going to high school football games when you were younger?
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0: I knew it. I knew you. Taylor Swift on Your Country Now, 100.5 WKXA. Mitch Airy, good morning to you. Happy Tuesday. It's 57 degrees outside right now. A little chilly. Cloudy skies. Reaching a high of 64 today. We'll get to your full forecast here in just minutes. And yes, we do have just one community day left for the season, thanks to the Hancock County Convention and Visitors Bureau, which of course is online at visitfinley.com. That is going to be on October 2nd in Cary. Yeah, we're going to be hanging out there for the day. Rex is going to be out there at Splinter's Cafe from 6 to 10 that morning, and then back in the afternoon from 1 to 5 at Wyandotte Medical Providers. A big thanks to Schmidt Machine, Kilowatt Beach, Angelo's Pizza, and Sandy Bob's Patio for helping us get out there that day and hang out. I know he'd love to see us. Stop by, say hello, give him a hard time. Tell him I said so. All right, it's time for the best of late night from last night.
1: The Girl Scouts have announced that they'll offer a new cookie created to avoid 9 major food allergens called Sparkables. As in, sorry, all we have left are some Sparkables.
2: Nearly 430-foot Slim Jim just broke the world record for longest meat snack. 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
6: Your country weather. Here is your WTOL 11 forecast. We're still under the spell of a slow-moving low-pressure system, and that ensures clouds and a cooler autumn feeling on this first day of fall. High temperatures only in the low 60s Tuesday, and then low to mid-60s Wednesday. In between, more scattered light rain showers very possible. For your country now, I'm WTOL 11 meteorologist Ryan Weekman.

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1: Ohio News Now. A new poll showing close races for Ohio governor, the state's contested U.S. Senate seat. Roughly 6 weeks ahead of Election Day, a survey released by Bowling Green State University has Republican Vivek Ranaswamy trailing Democrat Amy Acton by 3 points. That same survey shows GOP Senator John Husted 3 points behind Democrat Sherrod Brown as well. A majority of those polled, however, believe that the Republican can win in both of those races. Both candidates for Ohio governor are now backing temporary relief from the state's motor fuel tax as gas prices remain high. Democrat Amy Acton called Monday for a gas tax holiday, saying it would provide temporary relief for drivers. Vivek Ranaswamy later announced a plan supporting a 90-day pause. Ohio's tax is 38.5 cents per gallon of gas and 47 cents for diesel and other motor fuels. Governor Mike DeWine's office says suspending the tax would require an action by the state legislature. The Lima Exchange Club donating $8,000 to local organizations serving children and families. The money will support 10 programs, including Heart and Soul, Allen County Dare Program, Lima Youth Roller Hockey, and Samaritan House. Other recipients include Crime Victim Services, the Northwest Ohio Literacy Council, and the Equestrian Therapy Program.
2: We do not charge our students any more than need be. We also run lots of scholarships, so it's very costly to feed these 18 horses and to provide the services that we provide.
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19: 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Good morning, happy Tuesday. It's Mitch Airy in for Rex Howard again today at 7:02 right now. 57 degrees and chilly outside. Mostly cloudy, highs in the mid-60s today, lows in the mid-50s tonight. We'll get to your full forecast here in just a bit. What are we doing this hour? We have your Quest Federal Credit Union Morning Mindbender. We'll be talking about famous singers who actually auditioned for The Voice. And how about the good stuff brought to you by TJD Industrial Services, that and much more this hour. Let's kick things off with Kenny Chesney, Beer in Mexico, on WKXA.

0: Kenny Chesney, Beer in Mexico. 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Mitch Airy, good morning to you. Happy Tuesday. It's 7:06. Thanks for waking up with us. 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All right. It's hard to imagine candy corn getting even more divisive, but this could do it. There's now a candy corn beer. Shock Top has unveiled a new candy corn wheat, a limited edition beer they've created with Spirit Halloween. It is 5% ABV. So yeah, this is definitely an adult thing. They say it's already available at select beverage retailers, and it sounds like there's a chance it could become a regular seasonal thing if it does sell. As for the flavor, someone who tried it said the sweetness is surprisingly restrained while still very much tasting like a wheat beer. The candy corn flavor is definitely present, but it's more of a little Halloween flourish than something beating you over the head with a plastic pumpkin bucket full of sugar. In the comments of their social media posts, people shared their thoughts. One said, "This is diabolical." Someone else said, "Bro, I've got to try this." While another added, "I need to try it." And there were plenty of grimacing and vomiting emojis that made it abundantly clear where people stood. So would you try it? Again, it's a candy corn flavored beer. Are you up for it? Not quite sure.
1: Hey, y'all. Lainey Wilson here. This is my new song, Phone Keys Wallet. It's about finding somebody who loves you for every messy, imperfect, chaotic version of yourself.
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0: scanning the globe to find the stupid news you didn't know you needed to know, you know?
1: All right, your stupid news for your Tuesday. Shaquille O'Neal is now an honorary FBI agent after graduating from the FBI National Academy, where he trained alongside law enforcement professionals. During his speech, he requested a favor from the FBI.
2: I just want to say I appreciate you guys so much. I love you, and thank you very much. And if you see Charles Barkley, arrest him.
1: Watch out, Charles Barkley. All right. Also, a Wisconsin woman found a giant snake inside the hood of one of her cars. Luckily, a professional was able to remove it safely. Here's the owner of the car, Wendy Tuck, and the snake wrangler, Cindy Stein.
3: When we opened the hood, he was laying right up here, coiled up on top. We noticed that there was something large sitting right up here on the engine. He thought that it was a hose at first as well, but once it turned around and started looking at us, it was time to move away from the car.
4: Basically, what I did was I climbed up on the hood of the car and just kept irritating the snake and tickling it till it started moving.
1: So that's how you get rid of a snake. You tickle it. Maybe crack a couple jokes or something. I don't know.

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1: Is your WTOL 11 forecast. We're still under the spell of a slow-moving low-pressure system, and that ensures clouds and a cooler autumn feeling on this first day of fall. High temperatures only in the low 60s Tuesday and the low to mid-60s Wednesday. In between, more scattered light rain showers very possible. For your country now, I'm WTOL 11 meteorologist Ryan Weekman.

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Mitch Airy, good morning to you. 728 right now, 56 degrees, light rain outside, mostly cloudy all day. We'll get to your full forecast here soon. Josh Ross right now. It's Hate How You Look.

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2: Ohio News Now. Ohio's two candidates for governor are calling for temporary relief from the state's gas tax. Democrat Amy Acton proposed a gas tax holiday Monday, while Republican Vivek Ramaswamy later backed a 90-day pause. Ohio currently taxes gasoline at 38.5 cents per gallon. Any suspension would require action by state lawmakers. Tech companies continuing to race to build new data centers across the country, even as they face growing backlash from local communities. Ramaswamy telling the Fox News Channel his push to change how future data center projects are being developed.
3: If it is not a blessing to the local community, it should not get built. We define exactly what those standards are. To me, it's lower electric bills. In fact, free electricity in the zone where it's built, lower property taxes, and then focus on abandoned industrial sites and preserving environmental standards.
2: In the latest poll from Bowling Green, Ramaswamy trailing Acton by 3 points. Crime Victim Services, among 10 organizations receiving money from the Lima Exchange Club to help children and families. The agency is receiving $500 for its Child Advocacy Center.
4: The Child Advocacy Center department especially relies on these funds so that way we can serve children and their families who've been impacted by sexual abuse.
2: The Exchange Club is donating a total of $8,000 to local programs. Other recipients include Heart and Soul, the Allen County Dare Program, Lima Youth Roller Hockey, and the Equestrian Youth Program. I'm Patrick Johnson reporting.
5: ONN Sports, I'm Buddy Wiles. Week 2 of the NFL season came to a close last night in L.A. That's where Matthew Stafford's 4-touchdown night powered the Rams to a 28-6 win over the Giants. Arguably the biggest news coming out of the game for New York, though, is that their quarterback Jackson Dart exited the game with a left knee injury that he sustained early in the opening quarter. Early reports are that he suffered a sprained MCL. Looking ahead to Week 3, the Falcons beat the Packers in Green Bay on Thursday night to get things started. On Sunday, the Browns will play their home opener as they host the Carolina Panthers at 1 o'clock. Meanwhile, the Bengals visit the Steelers in the first AFC North matchup for both teams this season. In chatting with reporters in his weekly Monday press conference, head coach Zach Taylor said that he knows it's going to be a dogfight in the Steel City on Sunday.
6: Well, it's just the Pittsburgh game is all we're focused on, and we know how difficult this game is going to be on the road at their place, and just divisional games, AFC North in general, but at Pittsburgh in particular is always a really grimy game that you got to be on top of it. They're going to be ready for us. We got to be ready for them. And so it's going to take a good week's worth here.
5: They'll kick off at 1 o'clock in Pittsburgh on Sunday afternoon. And after an off day on Monday, the Reds and Guardians are back on the diamond tonight. The Reds face the Braves in Atlanta for the first of three at 7:15. As for the Guardians, they meet the Red Sox at 6:45 for the first of three in Boston. And with only 6 games left here in the regular season, Cleveland sits 1 game ahead of the White Sox in the AL Central. The Guardians' magic number to clinch a playoff spot is down to 3 games. For ONN Sports, somebody well.
7: Good Tuesday morning, everybody. Mitch Arion for Rex Howard with you for your Tuesday morning. It's 7:35 right now, 56 degrees, light rain outside, reaching a high of 64 and cloudy all day today, dropping down to 56 tonight, 60 and rain for your Wednesday, and then sunshine coming in Thursday and Friday with highs just around 70 degrees. So not too shabby come the end of the week. Your Quest Federal Credit Union Morning Mindbender is up next. Right now, Luke Combs, here's BYU.

0: UKXA Facebook page. All right, so the mind bender for the day. What was your favorite thing about going to high school football games when you were younger? Was it the game, the marching band, the cheerleaders, hanging out with friends, the concession stand, or maybe you were there just because your crush was there as well? There's no right or wrong answers. Let's run through a few of these comments here. David says, chasing the opposing school kids out of the Finley student section. All right. Raina says, it was just walking the track with my friends and checking out all the football players. Michael says, going to the games just so I could hang out with my girlfriend. Shelly says, cheering. Angela says, I was in the marching band, so the band bus trips were always a fun time. Lori says, friends. Beth says, hanging out with my friend. Carol says, friends. And friends go on and on and on here. So that's the most popular answer to our question. Again, if you want to answer the Quest Federal Credit Union Morning Mindbender, what was your favorite thing about going to a high school football game when you were younger? Just jump on the WKXA Facebook page.
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1: All right, your good stuff for your Tuesday. Firefighters in L.A. in the area, they saved a six-year-old dog named Milo from a burning building earlier this month. No one was home, but someone reported hearing a barking dog inside amongst all the smoke. Firefighter Jessica Johnson found Milo under a table unconscious. They gave him oxygen, and minutes later, he regained consciousness. Here's firefighter Jessica Johnson and Milo's owner, Letitia.
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1: Is your WTOL 11 forecast. We're still under the spell of a slow-moving low-pressure system, and that ensures clouds and a cooler autumn feeling on this first day of fall. High temperatures only in the low 60s

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1: Ohio News Now. A new poll showing close races for Ohio governor, the state's contested U.S. Senate seat. Roughly 6 weeks ahead of Election Day, a survey released by Bowling Green State University has Republican Vivek Ranaswamy trailing Democrat Amy Acton by 3 points. That same survey shows GOP Senator John Husted 3 points behind Democrat Sherrod Brown as well. A majority of those polled, however, believe that the Republican can win in both of those races. Both candidates for Ohio governor are now backing temporary relief from the state's motor fuel tax as gas prices remain high. Democrat Amy Acton called Monday for a gas tax holiday, saying it would provide temporary relief for drivers. Vivek Ranaswamy later announced a plan supporting a 90-day pause. Ohio's tax is 38.5 cents per gallon of gas and 47 cents for diesel and other motor fuels. Governor Mike DeWine's office says suspending the tax would require an action by the state legislature. The Lima Exchange Club donating $8,000 to local organizations serving children and families. The money will support 10 programs, including Heart and Soul, Allen County Dare Program, Lima Youth Roller Hockey, and Samaritan House. Other recipients include Crime Victim Services, the Northwest Ohio Literacy Council, and the Equestrian Therapy Program.
2: We do not charge our students any more than need be. We also run lots of scholarships, so it's very costly to feed these 18 horses and to provide the services that we provide.
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20: I absolutely love fall. My favorite season of the year. I'm ready for it. The only thing I'm not ready for is all the leaves to drop in my yard. Not a big fan of that, but... Everything else that comes with it, sweatshirt weather, football, bring it on. It's Mitch Airy. Good morning to you. Happy Tuesday. Yeah, stepping in for Rex Howard with you again today and tomorrow. It's 8:03 right now, 56 degrees outside, a little light rain. We're going to have highs in the mid-60s and clouds all day long, lows in the mid-50s. We'll get to your full forecast here in just a little bit. What else are we doing this hour? The Quest Federal Credit Union Morning Mind Bender. We have birthdays and much more going on. Let's kick things off for the hour. Kane Brown and Caitlin Brown. It's Thank God on WKXA.

0: That's Kane and Caitlin Brown. Thank God on your country now. 100.5 WKXA. Mitch Airy, good morning to you. 806, 56 degrees outside. Don't forget, it is fall. So football, yes, it is here. And we have another live BVC high school football game for you coming up Friday evening. Pre-game around 6:35. Kickoff at 7 as we'll have Lipsick at Ada with John Marshall and Don Masters having the call as they do all season long. All right, it's time for the best of late night from last night.
1: The Girl Scouts have announced that they'll offer a new cookie created to avoid 9 major food allergens called Sparkables. As in, sorry, all we have left are some Sparkables.
2: Nearly 430-foot Slim Jim just broke the world record for longest meat snack. 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

Jason Aldean, When She Says Baby on Your Country Now, 100.5 WKXA. Mitch Airy, good morning. Happy Tuesday. It's 8:16 right now, 56 degrees outside, reaching a high of 64 today with cloudy skies. We'll get to your full forecast here in just minutes. All right, so the new season of The Voice premiered last night. It returns tonight and then tomorrow as well. You may have forgotten that some of today's biggest artists once auditioned for the show. Here are seven of them. Anthony Ramos, he got cut in the first round with producers. Camila Cabello, she passed the audition with producers but never auditioned for the coaches. Lainey Wilson, she auditioned seven times. She said she never even made it to the part, quote, where they turn the chairs around. Maren Morris, she was also rejected by American Idol. Morgan Wallen, he made it to the show on season 6, but was eliminated during the playoffs. Chappell Roan, she was 15 and said the producer she auditioned with did not even look up from their phone. And finally, Luke Combs, he only auditioned in front of producers and was basically told he's too boring for television. Some of today's biggest stars rejected by The Voice. Isn't that crazy? We have Lainey Wilson coming up next. Rex, how-

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3: WTOL 11 forecast. We're still under the spell of a slow-moving low-pressure system, and that ensures clouds and a cooler autumn feeling on this first day of fall. High temperatures only in the low 60s Tuesday and then low to mid-60s Wednesday. In between, more scattered light rain showers very possible. For Your Country Now, I'm WTOL 11 meteorologist Ryan Weekman.

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Phone keys, wallets on your country now. 100.5 WKXA, Mitch Airy. Good morning to you. 8:23 right now, 56 degrees outside. Hope you're having a great Tuesday so far. Here's Ella Langley in Choosing Texas on WKXA.

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2: Ohio News Now. Ohio's two candidates for governor are calling for temporary relief from the state's gas tax. Democrat Amy Acton proposed a gas tax holiday Monday, while Republican Vivek Ramaswamy later backed a 90-day pause. Ohio currently taxes gasoline at 38.5 cents per gallon. Any suspension would require action by state lawmakers. Tech companies continuing to race to build new data centers across the country, even as they face growing backlash from local communities. Ramaswamy telling the Fox News Channel his push to change how future data center projects are being developed.
3: If it is not a blessing to the local community, it should not get built. We define exactly what those standards are. To me, it's lower electric bills, in fact, free electricity in the zone where it's built, lower property taxes, and then focus on abandoned industrial sites and preserving environmental standards.
2: In the latest poll from Bowling Green, Ramaswamy trailing Acton by 3 points. Crime Victim Services, among 10 organizations receiving money from the Lima Exchange Club to help children and families.

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1: The Child Advocacy Center department especially relies on these funds so that way we can serve children and their families who have been impacted by sexual abuse.
0: The Exchange Club is donating a total of $8,000 to local programs. Other recipients include Heart and Soul, the Allen County DARE program, Lima Youth Roller Hockey, and the Equestrian Youth Program. I'm Patrick Johnson reporting.
2: Going in sports, I'm Buddy Wiles. Week 2 of the NFL season came to a close last night in L.A. That's where Matthew Stafford's 4-touchdown night powered the Rams to a 28-6 win over the Giants. Arguably the biggest news coming out of the game for New York, though, is that their quarterback Jackson Dart exited the game with a left knee injury that he sustained early in the opening quarter. Early reports are that he suffered a sprained MCL. Looking ahead to Week 3, the Falcons beat the Packers in Green Bay on Thursday night to get things started. On Sunday, the Browns will play their home opener as they host the Carolina Panthers at 1 o'clock. Meanwhile, the Bengals visit the Steelers in the first AFC North matchup for both teams this season. In chatting with reporters in his weekly Monday press conference, head coach Zach Taylor said that he knows it's going to be a dogfight in the Steel City on Sunday.
3: Well, it's just the Pittsburgh game is all we're focused on, and we know how difficult this game is going to be on the road at their place, and just divisional games, AFC North in general, but at Pittsburgh in particular, is always a really grimy game that you got to be on top of it. They're going to be ready for us. We got to be ready for them. And so it's going to take a good week's worth here.
2: They'll kick off at 1 o'clock in Pittsburgh on Sunday afternoon. And after an off day on Monday, the Reds and Guardians are back on the diamond tonight. The Reds face the Braves in Atlanta for the first of three at 7:15. As for the Guardians, they meet the Red Sox at 6:45 for the first of three in Boston. And with only 6 games left here in the regular season, Cleveland sits 1 game ahead of the White Sox in the AL Central. The Guardians' magic number to clinch a playoff spot is down to 3 games. For Owen in sports, somebody well.
4: Good Tuesday morning, everybody. Mitch Arion for Rex Howard with you today and tomorrow. It's 8:34 right now, 56 degrees outside, cloudy skies all day, dropping down to a low of 56 tonight, 60 in rain for Wednesday, and then the sunshine begins Thursday and Friday with highs around 70 degrees, so not too shabby come the end of the week. We're going to jump into your Quest Federal Credit Union Morning Mindbender up next. Right now, it's John Morgan, Kid Myself on WKXA.

0: If you want to jump in with the Quest Federal Credit Union Morning Mindbender, you can do that on the WKXA Facebook page. All right, the question for the day. What was your favorite thing about going to high school football games when you were younger? Was it the game? Was it the marching band, the cheerleaders, hanging out with friends, everything at the concession stand? Or maybe you were just there because your crush was there as well. No right or wrong answers, just memories. Let's run through some of these comments here. Let's see. David says, chasing the opposing kids out of the Finley student section. All right. A lot of being with friends. Jackie says that. Tammy says that. Wendy says that. What else do we have here? Angela says, I was in the marching band, so the band bus trips, they were always fun. Shelley says, cheering. And Michael says, going to the games with his girlfriend. So there you go. Let us know what your favorite thing was about going to high school football games when you were younger. It's the Quest Federal Credit Union Morning Mindbender on WKXA.
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0: Beth MacArthur Hardy, Eric Church, Morgan Wallen, and Tim McGraw on Your Country Now, 100.5 WKXA. Mitch Airy, good morning and happy birthday. If today is your birthday, let's do our birthdays now and start with our celebrity birthdays for the day. All right, he was known as Draco Malfoy. That's right. Tom Felton is 39. Tatiana Maslany is 41. Who else here? Andre Bocelli, that's right, world-renowned Italian tenor, is 68 years old. And the godmother of punk, Joan Jett, is 68 years old today. So happy birthday to all of our celebrities. Now, our local celebrities for the day. We have two of them today. Happy birthday to Adrian Woolley of Findlay. Happy birthday from Raina. And happy birthday to Kelly Kettles of Macomb. Happy birthday from your family. Now, who is going to go on for the grand prize drawing this Friday? It will be Adrian Woolley. Congratulations and happy birthday.
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4: Your WTOL 11 forecast. We're still under the spell of a slow-moving low-pressure system, and that ensures clouds and a cooler autumn feeling on this first day of fall. High temperatures only in the low 60s Tuesday and then low to mid-60s Wednesday. In between, more scattered light rain showers very possible. For Your Country Now, I'm WTOL 11 meteorologist Ryan Weekman.

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Chesney, carry on Your Country Now, 100.5 WKXA. Mitch Airy, good morning to you. Happy Tuesday. Here's Dustin Lynch. Yes, easy to love.

0: Ride, Ride, George Burge, Luke Bryan on Your Country Now, 100.5 WKXA. Hey, don't forget, Friday night, we've got some live BBC high school football action for you, as we will have Lipsick at Ada, pregame around 6:35, kickoff at 7 with John Marshall and Don Masters having the call. 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
2: Is your WTOL 11 forecast. We're still under the spell of a slow-moving low-pressure system, and that ensures clouds and a cooler autumn feeling on this first day of fall. High temperatures only in the low 60s Tuesday, and then low to mid-60s Wednesday. In between, more scattered light rain showers very possible. For Your Country Now, I'm WTOL 11 meteorologist Ryan Weekman.

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Neither one of us looking for three little words, unless those three words were do not disturb. 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

0: John Party, Dirt on My Boots on Your Country Now, 100.5 WKXA, Mitch Airy. That would do it for me today. I'll talk to you again tomorrow morning. Thanks for hanging out today. I appreciate it. Let's check your forecast as I leave. Also, Jason Aldean is on the way.
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5: Is your WTOL 11 forecast. We're still under the spell of a slow-moving low-pressure system, and that ensures clouds and a cooler autumn feeling on this first day of fall. High temperatures only in the low 60s Tuesday and the low to mid-60s Wednesday. In between, more scattered light rain showers very possible. For Your Country Now, I'm WTOL 11 meteorologist Ryan Weekman.

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Here's Dan and Shay with Speechless on Your Country Now, 100.5 WKXA. It's Big Dave just after 10 o'clock with Lauren Elena and Chase Matthew. Here's All My Exes.

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0: Worth Your While. That's Russell Dickerson on Your Country Now, 100.5 WKXA. It's Big Dave. Happy Tuesday. Still kind of soggy out there today, but there is a big pattern change on the way. We'll check out that WTOL 11 weather forecast, which is good news if you like sunshine and 74 degrees. That's on the way. Thomas Rhett, Riley Green, and Luke Bryan coming up too.
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9: Your WTOL 11 forecast. We're still under the spell of a slow-moving low-pressure system, and that ensures clouds and a cooler autumn feeling on this first day of fall. High temperatures only in the low 60s Tuesday and then low to mid-60s Wednesday. In between, more scattered light rain showers very possible. For Your Country Now, I'm WTOL 11 meteorologist Ryan Weekman.

0: Country, and she knows it, from Luke Bryan on Your Country Now, 100.5 WKXA with Matt Stell. Chris Jansen had one from Kenny next.
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It's Big Dave. Coming up, we'll check out that WTOL 11 weather forecast, preview our BVC football game of the week, and we're getting closer to our final Community Day stop for 2026. More on that next.

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12: Your country weather. Here is your WTOL 11 forecast. We're still under the spell of a slow-moving low-pressure system, and that ensures clouds and a cooler autumn feeling on this first day of fall. High temperatures only in the low 60s Tuesday and the low to mid-60s Wednesday. In between, more scattered light rain showers very possible. For your country now, I'm WTOL 11 meteorologist Ryan Weekman.

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0: Let him in anyway. The new one from Blake Shelton on Your Country Now, 100.5 WKXA. It's Big Dave. Community Day is a day where we kind of get out of the studio all day, do the morning show, hang out throughout the afternoon, do another live broadcast from another location, all from some different little small town around the area. And we've been all over the place already this year. Once a month for the spring, summer, and first part of the fall, we do this. We've been to Arlington, Findlay, North Baltimore over the years. We've been to Upper Sandusky, Bluffton, Rawson. Our final Community Day stop for this year takes us to Cary. We're going to be there October 2nd. We started off in the morning at Splinter's Cafe. We'll wrap it up with Rex in the afternoon from Wyandotte Medical Providers. A big thanks to Vulcan Fire Protection for being a part of the day, Kalmbach Feeds, Cary Brewing Station, Howe Hardware, and many, many more, including our friends at the Hancock County Convention and Visitors Bureau, because wherever we go, no matter what community we're in, the Hancock County Convention and Visitors Bureau makes it possible for us. 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Our next stop coming up in Cary, October 2nd. 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
8: Is your WTOL 11 forecast. We're still under the spell of a slow-moving low-pressure system, and that ensures clouds and a cooler autumn feeling on this first day of fall. High temperatures only in the low 60s Tuesday and the low to mid-60s Wednesday. In between, more scattered light rain showers very possible. For Your Country Now, I'm WTOL 11 meteorologist Ryan Weekman.

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Here's a new one from Morgan Wallen. It's called Been By Now.

0: Nicole Swindell, and she had me at Heads Carolina on Your Country Now, 100.5 WKXA. 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
2: Ohio News Now. A North Baltimore man is in jail after police say he assaulted a Bowling Green man in front of a child during a custody exchange. 27-year-old Dakota Wislak is said to have entered the father's home on North Prospect Street, pushed him onto the stairs, hit him twice, and then grabbed him by the throat. Officers reported visual injuries to the man's neck, lip, and head. The child was present during the alleged attack. Wislak is charged with assault and aggravated burglary and was taken to the Wood County Jail. The murder trial of former American Idol contestant Caleb Flynn underway in the state. Prosecutors accused Flynn of shooting his wife Ashley in their Tipp County home in February, then staging the scene to look like a break-in. Investigators testify there were no signs of forced entry and that Ashley appeared to have been shot while lying in bed. Prosecutors have also presented messages Flynn allegedly sent to another woman about wanting his wife dead. Flynn has pleaded not guilty. A major Wendy's franchisee with restaurants in Ohio has filed for Chapter 11 bankruptcy protection. Michigan-based Meritage Hospitality Group operates over 300 Wendy's locations nationally, including a dozen in Ohio. The company also has restaurants in Michigan, Indiana, Florida, Georgia, and North Carolina, as well as Tennessee and several other states. Meritage says its restaurants are expected to remain open during the restructuring. Filing does not mean Wendy's itself is bankrupt. I'm Patrick Johnson reporting.
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3: 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Corn lower by 2 to 3 at midday. The beans now on the plus side after starting lower by a half penny to 1¾, and wheat down by a nickel. From Farm Science Review, I'm Ty Higgins. This is the Ohio AgNet. We'll see you down.

0: Science Review. I'm Ty Higgins. This is the Ohio AgNet. We'll see you down the road.
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10: Is your WTOL 11 forecast. We're still under the spell of a slow-moving low-pressure system, and that ensures clouds and a cooler autumn feeling on this

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0: Kid Myself, that's John Morgan on Your Country Now, 100.5 WKXA. Coming up, Kenny, Taylor Swift, along with Ella Langley and Morgan Wallen. And we'll preview our Week 6 edition of BVC Football coming up.
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4: WTOL 11 forecast. Scattered showers will likely become more numerous heading into the evening and overnight hours for tonight.

Tonight, look for those scattered showers for on and off much of the day on our Wednesday before finally some drier air returns. A slow warm up into the weekend will get us into the 70s. For your country now, I'm WTOL 11 meteorologist Ryan Weekman.

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1: I knew I'd see her around. 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We just needed some time. She could get on with her life and I'd get on with mine. 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

0: Luke Combs, that's Rethink Some Things on Your Country Now, 100.5 WKXA. It's Big Dave coming up this week, week number 6 of Blanchard Valley Conference Football. Starting to get kind of an idea of who's who, although it could be anybody's league. I was really surprised last week. Arcadia beat Van Buren. I didn't see that one coming. That's great for the Redskins, and we'll see coming up Friday night how things shake out between another couple of schools that that are on the bigger side of things in the league and are competing for some of the best record in the league, Lipsick and Ada. Going to be a lot of purple and gold in the stands coming up at Ada High School Friday night. The Vikings travel to battle the Bulldogs. Pre-game show 6:35. We kick it off at 7 o'clock with Lipsick and Ada. Week 6, Blanchard Valley Conference football is on 100.5 WKXA.
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3: Your country weather. Here is your WTOL 11 forecast. Scattered showers will likely become more numerous heading into the evening and overnight hours for tonight. Look for those scattered showers for on and off much of the day on our Wednesday before finally some drier air returns. A slow warm up into the weekend will get us into the 70s. For your country now, I'm WTOL 11 meteorologist Ryan Weekman.

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As I Never Lie from Zach Taub on Your Country Now, 100.5 WKXA, just after 1 o'clock with Kevin Powers teaming up with Shaboozy. This one's called Move On.

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0: 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We'll do one from Lauren Elena with Chase Matthew, and Jason Aldean is next.
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6: Your WTOL 11 forecast. Scattered showers will likely become more numerous heading into the evening and overnight hours for tonight. Look for those scattered showers for on and off much of the day on our Wednesday before finally some drier air returns. A slow warm up into the weekend will get us into the 70s. For Your Country Now, I'm WTOL 11 meteorologist Ryan Weekman.

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0: 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Coming up, Keith Urban. We'll do one from Thomas Rhett with Maren Morris and Hudson Westbrook next.
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0: 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Jay Harris rolling in here next. Have a great rest of your afternoon. I'll see you back here tomorrow starting at 10, right after Mitch and the Morning Show on 100.5 WKXA.
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2: Inclement weather, fog delays, and snow days. 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
6: Here is your WTOL 11 forecast. Scattered showers will likely become more numerous heading into the evening and overnight hours for tonight. Look for those scattered showers for on and off much of the day on our Wednesday before finally some drier air returns. A slow warm up into the weekend will get us into the 70s. For your country now, I'm WTOL 11 meteorologist Ryan Weekman.

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0: Megan Maroney, your country now, 100.5 WKXA. 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
3: 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I'm Allison Kinney. Now let's take a look at the markets. December corn's closing in today down 6 1/4 at 536 3/4. March corn's down 5 3/4 at 551. November soybeans down 2 1/2 at 1325 1/2. January soybeans down 2 3/4 at 1341 1/4. December wheat's down 9 1/2 at 717 1/4. And March wheat's down 9 1/2 at 733 1/4. 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

0: And now, the seventh inning stretch report. Let's check in with Andrew Spitzer and the wonder from down under, Travis Bazana.
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1: Here is your WTOL 11 forecast. Scattered showers will likely become more numerous heading into the evening and overnight hours for tonight. Look for those scattered showers for on and off much of the day on our Wednesday before finally some drier air returns. A slow warm up into the weekend will get us into the 70s. For Your Country Now, I'm WTOL 11 meteorologist Ryan Weekman.

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0: Your Country Now, 100.5 WKXA, BBC High School Football Friday night. We have got Lipsick at Ada, the Vikings and the Bulldogs. John Marshall and Don Masters will have the call. Pre-game starts about 6:35, kickoff 7 o'clock this Friday night. Around the corner, Tucker Wetmore and Dierks Bentley.
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1: 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Her song, Choosing Texas, is officially spending its 23rd week at number one, which means Choosing Texas has become the longest-running number one song of all time on the Billboard Hot 100. It just keeps on going for Ella Langley. It just doesn't stop. Jason Aldean around the corner for you, plus the WTOL 11 weather forecast.
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3: Ohio News Now. A North Baltimore man is in jail after police say he assaulted a Bowling Green man in front of a child during a custody exchange. 27-year-old Dakota Wislak is said to have entered the father's home on North Prospect Street, pushed him onto the stairs, hit him twice, and then grabbed him by the throat. Officers reported visual injuries to the man's neck, lip, and head. The child was present during the alleged attack. Wislak is charged with assault and aggravated burglary and was taken to the Wood County Jail. The murder trial of former American Idol contestant Caleb Flynn underway in the state. Prosecutors accused Flynn of shooting his wife Ashley in their Tipp County home in February, then staging the scene to look like a break-in. Investigators testify there were no signs of forced entry and that Ashley appeared to have been shot while lying in bed. Prosecutors have also presented messages Flynn allegedly sent to another woman about wanting his wife dead. Flynn has pleaded not guilty. A major Wendy's franchisee with restaurants in Ohio has filed for Chapter 11 bankruptcy protection. Michigan-based Meritage Hospitality Group operates over 300 Wendy's locations nationally, including a dozen in Ohio. The company also has restaurants in Michigan, Indiana, Florida, Georgia, and North Carolina, as well as Tennessee and several other states. Meritage says its restaurants are expected to remain open during the restructuring. Filing does not mean Wendy's itself is bankrupt. I'm Patrick Johnson reporting.
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4: Your country weather. Here is your WTOL 11 forecast. Scattered showers will likely become more numerous heading into the evening and overnight hours for tonight. Look for those scattered showers for on and off much of the day on our Wednesday before finally some drier air returns. A slow warm up into the weekend will get us into the 70s. For your country now, I'm WTOL 11 meteorologist Ryan Weekman.

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Last community day of the year. Not this coming Friday, but the following Friday, the 2nd. We're going to be in Cary. It's Luke.

0: Blake Shelton, Your Country Now, 100.5 WKXA. Coming up tonight at 7 o'clock, it's another edition of Backstage Country with Elena Smith. Her guest all this week is Low Cash, so you definitely want to check that out right after my show. WTOL 11 weather forecast around the corner, so is Luke Combs and Hardy.
1: 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Three things with them.
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9: Here is your WTOL 11 forecast. Scattered showers will likely become more numerous heading into the evening and overnight hours for tonight. Look for those scattered showers for on and off much of the day on our Wednesday before finally some drier air returns. A slow warm up into the weekend will get us into the 70s. For your country now, I'm WTOL 11 meteorologist Ryan Weekman.

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0: 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It's about time to head on home. Sounds like a deal to me. Bailey Zimmerman is around the corner. So is the WTOL 11 weather forecast.
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2: Ohio News Now. A North Baltimore man is facing charges after an alleged assault during a child custody exchange in Bowling Green. 27-year-old Dakota Wislak entered a home on North Prospect Street, pushed the child's father onto the stairs, punched him, and grabbed him by the throat. The child reportedly witnessed the attack. Wislak is charged with assault and aggravated burglary and was taken to the Wood County Jail. Several AI industry leaders are calling to slow the development of artificial intelligence after an Anthropic researcher resigned over concerns the technology could threaten humanity. Gubernatorial candidate Vivek Ramaswamy arguing Democrats are overthinking the dangers of AI and their push for greater regulation.
3: It's always one topic after another where they're looking at exercising greater dominion and control. And I think that there is a kernel of this at the core of the socialist epidemic spreading across our country like wildfire.
2: There's a new Bowling Green poll out that has Ramaswamy trailing Amy Acton by 3 points in the race for governor. Oktoberfest returning to downtown Findlay this weekend. The 12th annual celebration of Findlay and Hancock County's German heritage runs from 2 until 10:30. On Saturday, the festival features live German music, food, more than 40 crafted German beers, a kid zone, and traditional contests, including steinholding and bratwurst eating. Proceeds benefit the Hancock Historical Museum. I'm Patrick Johnson reporting.

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0: And now, the seventh inning stretch report. Let's check in with Andrew Spitzer and the wonder from down under, Travis Bazzana.
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1: Here is your WTOL 11 forecast. Scattered showers will likely become more numerous heading into the evening and overnight hours for tonight. Look for those scattered showers for on and off much of the day on our Wednesday before finally some drier air returns. A slow warm up into the weekend will get us into the 70s. For Your Country Now, I'm WTOL 11 meteorologist Ryan Weekman.

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0: Russell Dickerson, Your Country Now, 100.5 WKXA. It's Jay. Celebrity birthdays for September 22nd. If you've got a birthday today, happy birthday. You share your birthday with Joan Jett, along with her band, the Blackhearts. They had big hits, including I Love Rock and Roll and Hate Myself for Loving You. Joan Jett is 68 today. And Tom Felton, we grew up with him as Draco Malfoy in Slytherin House. In the Harry Potter movies, Tom Felton is 39. Megan Maroney, also Justin Moore and Dierks Bentley coming up.
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2: Here is your WTOL 11 forecast. Scattered showers will likely become more numerous heading into the evening and overnight hours for tonight. Look for those scattered showers for on and off much of the day on our Wednesday before finally some drier air returns. A slow warm up into the weekend will get us into the 70s. For Your Country Now, I'm WTOL 11 meteorologist Ryan Weekman.

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4: Inclement weather, fog delays, and snow days. 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

0: Your Country Now, 100.5 WKXA. So where were you on this day, September 22nd, 1994? Friends debuted on NBC with its pilot episode, September 22nd, 1994. It's Ella Langley.
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0: 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We'll take a peek at the WTOL 11 weather forecast for you. 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
2: Ohio News Now. A North Baltimore man is in jail after police say he assaulted a Bowling Green man in front of a child during a custody exchange. 27-year-old Dakota Wislak is said to have entered the father's home on North Prospect Street, pushed him onto the stairs, hit him twice, and then grabbed him by the throat. Officers reported visual injuries to the man's neck, lip, and head. The child was present during the alleged attack. Wislak is charged with assault and aggravated burglary and was taken to the Wood County Jail. The murder trial of former American Idol contestant Caleb Flynn underway in the state. Prosecutors accused Flynn of shooting his wife Ashley in their Tipp County home in February, then staging the scene to look like a break-in. Investigators testify there were no signs of forced entry and that Ashley appeared to have been shot while lying in bed. Prosecutors have also presented messages Flynn allegedly sent to another woman about wanting his wife dead. Flynn has pleaded not guilty. A major Wendy's franchisee with restaurants in Ohio has filed for Chapter 11 bankruptcy protection. Michigan-based Meritage Hospitality Group operates over 300 Wendy's locations nationally, including a dozen in Ohio. The company also has restaurants in Michigan, Indiana, Florida, Georgia, and North Carolina, as well as Tennessee and several other states. Meritage says its restaurants are expected to remain open during the restructuring. Filing does not mean Wendy's itself is bankrupt. I'm Patrick Johnson reporting.
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2: Here is your WTOL 11 forecast. Scattered showers will likely become more numerous heading into the evening and overnight hours for tonight. Look for those scattered showers for on and off much of the day on our Wednesday before finally some drier air returns. A slow warm up into the weekend will get us into the 70s. For Your Country Now, I'm WTOL 11 meteorologist Ryan Weekman.

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And believe it or not, guys, the Major League Baseball regular season ends this coming Sunday. Luke Combs,

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Garth Brooks, your country now, 100.5 WKXA, one of the nicest guys you'd ever want to talk to. I had a chance to interview Garth a few years ago when I was working in Toledo. I didn't know Garth from Adam. 2 minutes into the interview, and I felt like I was Garth's best friend. Great guy. Kevin Powers and Shaboozy. It's called Move On.

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13: Your WQL11 weather forecast. Mainly cloudy skies with a chance of a few isolated light rain showers along with a cool, brisk breeze. Temperatures overnight will go dropping back into the mid-50s. It will be a cool, damp, and fall feeling start to the morning Wednesday. Temperatures out the door will be in the 50s. Mainly cloudy skies with a chance of on and off rain showers into the afternoon. That'll keep our highs once again back to the low to mid-60s. For your country now, I'm WQL11 Chief Meteorologist Chris Vickers.

0: Dan and Shay, your country now, 100.5 WKXA, getting ready for our last community day of the year. Believe it or not, it is next Friday, October 2nd. We're going to be in Cary. Rex will be at Splinter's Cafe in the morning. Our midday sponsor is Vulcan Fire Protection. And then Rex is going to be at Wyandotte Medical Providers in the afternoon. Some of our supporting sponsors for our community day in Cary include the Cary Chamber of Commerce, Hauck Hardware, DBE Homes, and Cary Brewing Station. On the way, how about Jason Aldean and Tim McGraw?
1: This song is just giving a guy a taste of their own medicine.
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It's Jay. That's going to wrap it, guys. Come on back tomorrow if you can. 7 o'clock, it's another edition of Backstage Country with Elena Smith. And as always, stay safe.

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0: This is Backstage Country. I'm John Chombi, subbing for new mama Elena. With the Low Cash Boys are Chris and Preston, our hosts for this week. Guys, a little over a month ago, you released your Let the Country Music Play EP. How about some thoughts on the music, how the songs got there, what in particular are your favorites?
1: I Ain't Going Nowhere is one of the songs on the EP and the album. And John Byron and his now wife called us up one day and just said, he called me late one night from Hollywood. He was out there for like the Grammys or something. And he said, man, you know, Preston, I just love where we're from. I'm out here in California right now and I like it out here, but well, I just love where I'm at. I don't think I'm ever going to leave Tennessee. And I was like, man, you know, likewise. And so we got to talking about just how much we love where we're at right now. And so we said, well, we ain't going nowhere, you know? And so

0: But I'm just sitting there, how, you know, my daughters, you know, and I have three kids, one a boy too, he's 16, but my daughters, my young and 10 and 9 and his daughters, I'm thinking, what do we tell them when they're watching this news? What do you say to that? And the only thing I could think of, and you know, I'm not pushing God on anybody, but what would Jesus say? Well, how do you talk to your daughters like that? So I just kept coming up with this, like, man, it doesn't matter, man. Love always wins. And I literally, you know, when we got to, we wrote it on the in the back of the bus, I believe. It was us, Nate Kenyon, and Blake Hollinger, same guys we're talking about.
1: Yeah.
0: And it wrote itself. You know, him having daughters, me having daughters, and Blake and, you know, having kids. And we just wrote it like, okay, here's what we just got to tell our kids. Guys, don't worry about this. I know it doesn't seem like it's ever going to end, but love will win.
2: I mean, big questions are coming. We've got little kids, you know, and we're going to be calling you for advice, you know.
0: So. Your daughter just got married. Yeah. Come on, dude.
1: Yeah. And I always tell people that just be ready, especially when you have daughters. Mm-hmm. I've always said, don't be afraid. They're going to raise you.
2: That's right. I'm already feeling that.
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3: Your WTOL11 weather forecast. Mainly cloudy skies with a chance of a few isolated light rain showers along with a cool, brisk breeze. Temperatures overnight will go dropping back into the mid-50s. It will be a cool, damp, and fall feeling start to the morning Wednesday. Temperatures out the door will be in the 50s. Mainly cloudy skies with a chance of on and off rain showers into the afternoon. That'll keep our highs once again back into the low to mid-60s. For your country now, I'm WTOL11 Chief Meteorologist Chris Vickers.
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1: John Chombi here, subbing for new mama Elena on Backstage Country. The Low Cash Boys are hosts this week. And it's always, once you have a big song, a big, big, big hit, it's what you come back with.
2: That's right.
1: That means even more. And all of a sudden, you come back with I Know Somebody. Was that the intent? Was this supposed to be the follow-up to I Love This Life?
2: You know, with I Know Somebody, Chris had his eyes on this song for a while. You know, whenever Chris hears something, it's like I kind of go out and fight for it in town and try to secure it, try to put it on hold, try to make sure that it's going to be our song. And so this song, people had their claws in already. There was a couple different camps that wanted this song, but Red Akins had sent it to us and had said, this is yours if you want it. So we kind of had one leg up on that because he's one of the songwriters.
3: I couldn't stop listening to the demo. And Rhett was singing it. Again, another person that just nails the Low Cash feel. Rhett can definitely do that, with obviously with a lot of artists, but we felt it from Rhett and him in Dallas and, you know, a bunch of those guys over on that side. But I tell you, I couldn't stop listening to it. I would crank it up in my truck, just the demo. And me and Preston were like, this is it. This is it. This has to follow I Love This Life. And it did, man.
2: You know, it's crazy because this song was going up against Billy Currington for number one that night. And you have to be number one, for those of you who don't know, all the listeners out there, you have to be number one at midnight on Saturday night. And so not everybody stays up that late to find out, because sometimes the number one is obvious and it's way out in front of all the other records. This particular night though, it was seven spins up for Low Cash, seven spins up for Billy Currington. It just kept going back and forth all night. And so no one knew who was going to get the number one. And man, the industry in Nashville, the music industry, rallied around Low Cash and helped us call in extra spins here and there. And it was the next morning they had to reconcile all of the spins and recount them just to be sure. And I think we only won by like...
3: But I remember other labels calling us, saying, we're going to make sure you get this. We're calling our station.
2: It was
3: too.
2: So cool.
3: It was a
2: you
3: great feeling.
2: You probably did too, Shabby. You did.
1: I was here.
2: Yeah.
1: That says enough about you guys.
2: Yeah.
1: So
2: well, thank you.
1: Why don't we introduce this number one song?
2: Well, this is everybody's number one song, man. Thanks for being part of this. And, man, it was a great follow-up for us. It's called I Know Somebody.
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